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A metric buttload of fireworks? 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
2: Thanks for being here this 4th of July weekend. Hope whatever you're doing, you're having a good time as America turns 250 years old. This week, we are starting the show off with Taylor Swift, who recently showed up at Tight End University, which is a training camp for NFL tight ends, and she performed alongside Lainey Wilson. It looked really cool. Here's Taylor now on Women of iHeart Country with I Knew It, I Knew You.

That's Little Big Town Pontoon, a throwback for you on Women of iHeart Country. Up next, we've got Mackenzie Porter for you and her husband, Jake Etheridge. Except you might know them better as the band Thelma and James. Here's Alternate Ending.

That's Alternate Ending from Thelma and James on Women of iHeart Country. All right, next time you give a compliment, try making it less about you and more about them. Here's what I mean. I'll give some examples. Instead of, I love your dress, try, you look stunning in that dress. Instead of, I was so impressed by your presentation, try, you explained everything so clearly. Instead of, I love your home, try, you've created such a beautiful, welcoming space. Now, the underlying idea is that the best compliments aren't evaluation. They're observations that make someone feel seen and more focused on the receiver than the giver. That is from Elevate Etiquette. And I really love that. And I'm going to be trying to

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That's a throwback for you from Martina McBride. This one's for the girls. All right, it's hard to believe, but Megan Maroney just wrapped up the first leg of her Cloud 9 tour. I feel like that went by so fast. Here's Megan now with Beautiful Things on Women of iHeart Country.

That's a throwback from Ingrid Andress with Sam Hunt, Wishful Drinking. Now here's a song about knowing a relationship is over, but hoping for just one more night. It's Carter Faith with Ain't Over Me Yet on Women of iHeart Country.

0: That's Lauren Elena with Chase Matthew, All My Exes on Women of iHeart Country. All right, so do you ever wish you could just have deeper conversations but don't know where to start? Well, I found this article on Yahoo about how to do just that. First, they suggest being the person to break the ice by sharing something a bit vulnerable about yourself. It allows the other person to feel more comfortable sharing. Next, shift your mindset from a what mindset to a why mindset. For example, you can definitely ask someone what they do for a living, and then you can go deeper to find out the why behind it. Another way to have deeper conversations is by trading off, which means always sharing something of your own before asking the next question so that the conversation flows back and forth. And finally, keep in mind this rule of three: understanding, validating, and caring. Basically, acknowledge why the other person is feeling a certain way and show them that you're in it with them.
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0: 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Lady A, Alexandra Kay, and Ella Langley.
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0: Hey, it's Amy here. 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

That's Jody Messina. I'm all right. Up next, we've got Ella Langley, who recently added 21 new Dandelion Tour dates. And here she is now with Morgan Wallen, I Can't Love You Anymore, on Women of iHeart Country.

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1: 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I'm Casper. 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
1: I'm Casper. Thank you for making us a part of your Sunday night. So, a hypothetical situation to run by you here. Let's say at work, you have a cup you use for coffee. It's your coffee cup. You use it day in and day out. You wash it, but then a coworker ends up using it. Are you okay with that? As long as they wash it after they use it, would you be okay? Yes or no? 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
2: 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Ew.
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0: 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Trevor, thank you for listening tonight. We're finding out if you'd be okay with a coworker using your coffee cup at work as long as they wash it afterwards.
1: My coffee cup has my name on it. If it doesn't have your name on it, you don't get to touch it. Those aren't your things.
0: Yeah, right. That's what I'm saying. Get your own coffee cup. Come on.

0: 103.7, Omaha's number one for new country. And if you had to narrow it down to one thing, what would you say is the most annoying thing that someone does when they're a passenger in the car with you? There's an actual study that was done on this, a survey. I'm going to run the answers by you and see if your answer is on the list. Coming up next.
1: Hey.

0: 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Omaha's number one for new country. I'm Casper. Thank you for making us a part of your weekend. And what do you think the most annoying things are that passengers do in cars? You know, there's some unwritten rules for being a good passenger when someone else is behind the wheel. And a new survey reveals drivers' top pet peeves for passengers. So let me give you the top three. Number three, complaining. Number two, blocking the mirrors. And then number one, reaching for the invisible brake. Which sometimes, you know, it's hard to not do that. Where's when someone in the passenger side warns you that people are braking up ahead? Because my wife does that all the time. And it drives me crazy. I know I'm not alone. And you know, she admits she does it too. She likes to look out the side of the window now. Like, she won't even look anymore. Because she's like, I'm afraid I'm just going to start saying that people are braking ahead. Oh, watch out. And I know they're braking. That's got to be on there. If you want to add to this list, let me know on the free iHeart app right now. Tap the red talkback mic and record your answer. We'd love to hear from you.
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Omaha's number one for new country, Cat 103.7. And when it comes to $1,000 and you winning it, I'm pretty sure you know exactly what you're going to do with that money, right? Yeah. So it's back a week from tomorrow, the return of the cash contest. 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

0: Omaha's number one for new country, Cat 103.7. I'm Casper. Thank you for making us a part of your Sunday night. Anything at all you want to hear tonight, tell me now on the free iHeartRadio app. Just tap the red microphone, our talkback mic, and tell me what you want on. I'll play it for you next.
1: Well, me and my lady had our first big fight, so I drove around till I saw the neon lights.

0: 103.7. I'm Casper. Appreciate you having us on tonight. So a new study says 3 out of 4 people will sleep at night with their door open, which we always keep ours shut. It's a safety concern. You're supposed to keep it shut. And also, our middle daughter, who's 12, when she gets ready for school in the morning, she wakes up at like 5:30. She wakes up way earlier than she needs to be up and makes a lot of noise. So my wife and I are like, yeah, let's just keep the door shut. Let Natalie get ready. What about you? Do you sleep with the door open or shut at night? Going to start with you, Emily.
1: So I sleep with my door closed for fire safety, which makes me sound like a nerd. But honestly, it's the safest way, because if, God forbid, a fire broke out, you're safe. So I recommend it to everyone.
0: Yeah, that's a good point, too. Like I said, the fire issue right there, that's another reason to keep it shut. But new study says that the majority of people are sleeping with it open. So I want to see where you stand here. Do you sleep with the door open or shut at night? More of your answers coming up.
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0: 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And we're talking about if when you sleep at night, you keep the door open or shut. Shane, how about you?
1: Like open, but just almost closed. You know, like not like all the way closed.
0: Okay, so the door is ajar then. All right, so Shane's kind of in the middle here. What about you?

0: Why bother picking just one fave when they're all right here?
1: Hey, y'all. 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

0: Cat 103.7, Omaha's number one for new country. I'm Casper. Jason, thank you for listening tonight. We're finding out if you sleep with your door open or shut at night. What do you do?
1: I am definitely a person who sleeps with the door closed at night. I gotta be safe. That's number one. Stop fires. It prevents and saves lives.
0: Again, such a great point there. So if you're a sleep with the door open person,

0: Cat 103.7, Omaha's number one for new country. I'm Casper. Appreciate you having us on. So a new warning from the TSA, a new airport security risk here. They say think twice before plugging your phone into one of those free USB ports at the airport because the TSA is warning travelers about a sneaky cyber threat called juice jacking. It's where hackers use public charging stations to install malware or steal your data. Instead, they recommend using your own TSA-approved power bank to stay safe while you charge. And I see that public Wi-Fi, even digital pickpocketing, are also on the threat list, with crooks using scanners to lift card info without you even noticing. So next time you travel, pack your charger and maybe a little extra paranoia, and your personal data will thank you for it.
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0: 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I'm Casper. Thank you for having us on tonight. Gary, you were saying there's an expression that you hear people saying all the time. You're tired of hearing. What is it now?
1: It goes without saying.
0: All right. Yeah, for me, it would be to each his own. I say that way too much. I'm guilty of that. Tired of that. What about you? What's an expression that you're tired of hearing? I'm going to get a bunch of these on the show tonight. So call me with yours or let me know on the free iHeart app. Hit the red talkback mic to record your message.

0: 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I'm Casper. Thank you for making us a part of your Sunday night. So we're talking about an expression you hear all the time that you're kind of sick of. You're tired of this expression. You want it gone. Haley, what's it for you?
1: Oh, that's a good question. Yeah. I mean, maybe like, and I don't think I hear people saying this anymore, but YOLO is like a little cringy now.
0: Yeah, YOLO kind of went away. You heard that all the time. Like, what, like 3 years ago, 2 years ago? Yeah, YOLO's gone. That's a good one, though. People are still saying it. They should stop. What about you? An expression that you're tired of hearing. You want it gone. Call me and let me know, or tell me with the free iHeartRadio app as you listen. 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

0: plate. I don't know why. 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
1: Okay, so hey, if you know Maggie, you might not want to say that you have a lot on your plate. 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
1: And yeah, I know tomorrow's Monday. I'm dreading it too. Why are we Americans so bad at mornings, especially Monday mornings? There's a new study about this. I'm going to run it down for you and see if you could relate. It's on the way next. Less than 10 minutes. Hang on. I threw

0: 103.7, Omaha's number one for new country. I'm Casper. Appreciate you having us on. So why are we Americans so bad at mornings? A new study looked into this because a lot of us struggle to get up every day, so much so that 38% of Americans do say that they are bad at mornings. People get out of bed later than planned 8 times a month on average, but for 10% of people, it's more like 20 times a month or more. That means these people have to rush through their morning routine and will have to skip eating breakfast. 41% say they've done that. Showering, 16%. And worst of all, 11% say they have to skip brushing their teeth. That is something you probably don't want to do for the sake of, well, of course, your health of your teeth and the people around you at work, because they don't want to smell that bad breath. And they won't forget it either. So take the 2 minutes. Brush your teeth in the morning. Come on, people.
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I'm Casper. 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Let us know she made us her number one preset on the iHeart app. Thank you for that, Amber. Thank you for listening. Got your song playing right now. Let me know what you want to hear, too, with the iHeart app Talkback mic, and I'll play your song next.

0: Omaha's number one for new country, Cat 103.7. I'm Casper. Thank you for making us a part of your Sunday night. So, Hannah, there's something your significant other's doing that's kind of driving you crazy. What is it now?
1: Okay, I don't know if this is weird or if it's just annoying to me, but my husband always eats sunflower seeds while he's driving. And instead of, like, I don't know, spitting them out or putting them in, like, a bag to throw away, he puts them in these mason jars and he saves them. Like, what? He saves them for years.
0: I have
1: tons of jars of sunflower seeds around my house, eating sunflower seeds.
0: Yeah, that's kind of weird. My wife would never let that go. I'm sure I'm not alone. That definitely is weird. Can anyone top that as far as weirdness goes? What's the weird thing that your significant other is doing? And can you top what Hannah's husband's doing? I doubt it, but we're going to find out. Your answer is coming up.
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Maggie checked in for this one, and I'll get your song on next, too. Maybe.

0: 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It's the Casper Show. Thank you for listening. Tonight, we're talking about what's relevant to you. Just kind of picking your brain here, seeing what's on your mind tonight. Mary, how about you?
1: Okay. So maybe like this makes me an old lady in a young lady body, but I've been really into crocheting lately, and it's just something I can like mindlessly do while I'm like watching TV, have my hands moving, but like not be scrolling, doom scrolling through social media while I'm trying to watch a movie.
0: I did not have that on my bingo list for what's relevant to you right now. The fact that you're crocheting and you're putting your phone down to crochet. So I'm mind blown over here. That's actually very cool. Very admirable. I won't be crocheting anytime soon here, but I'm inspired by that. The whole putting the phone down and the stopping of the doom scrolling to crochet. Love it. Keep the answers coming. Love to know what's relevant to you. What's on your mind here. Hit me up on the free talkback mic on the free iHeartRadio app. Hit that red talkback mic and leave your message. I'll play it back. Coming up.
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103.7, Omaha's number one for new country. And there's so many things you can do with $1,000 in the summertime, from paying off your vacation you just went on, or maybe going on vacation if you haven't gone yet, paying bills off, gas, clothes, your mortgage, your rent, the list goes on and on. 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
8: Happy Monday, everybody. Welcome to After Midnight. It's show number 1641. I'm your host, Granger Smith. Happy July the 6th. And I've got some good news headed for you. Hang tight for that. I've got some Nashville news headed for you as well. Ann Hudson's going to read for you. And then, come on, you know me by now. I got a whole bunch of good country music to play for you. Hey, starting the work week off right together. Let's go. It's After Midnight.

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Hey, good way to get your Monday going. How about with some good news? I got something to share with you coming up in two songs. Hang tight.

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1: Don't just listen. Jump in on the conversation, too. We're talking country, life, faith, and the road ahead. Follow us on socials and be a part of the After Midnight family. Bye.

0: A few weeks ago, MTA bus driver Pete Warner noticed a young boy dangerously walking on a busy Staten Island road and took immediate action to save him. Peter, a father of two, comforted the child until police arrived, leading to a touching moment where the boy wanted one more hug before taking a safety. The boy's mother later expressed her gratitude to Peter, and now she and the bus driver have become friends, regularly interacting on social media.
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5: The

103.7, Omaha's number one for new country. So I got a topic I want to discuss with y'all next hour. I want to hear from you on this. The next 250 years of America, how do you see this going? What would you say is a good vision for the next 250 years of America? What should we believe? What should we do? 866-607-8383. We'll talk next hour.

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1: This is Bonnie. I'm calling from the Northwest, Portland, Oregon. I like your show, and I really enjoy it 5 nights a week. Have a great night. Bye.
0: Well, thank you so much for calling from that beautiful Northwest.

0: 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Ann Hudson is coming up next with all the latest from Nashville. 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
1: Dang, Granger, I hope Clint Black's okay to cancel a show. I'll explain. Coming up in your national news next.

0: News from Nashville's Music Row. It's Ann Hudson.
1: Gosh, thinking about Clint Black after he abruptly canceled a show that was scheduled in Pearl River Resort Casino in Pearl River, Mississippi. According to reports, he checked himself into the hospital after developing an infection in his tonsils. He is receiving treatment and is expected to make a full recovery. Well, this is kind of cool. Eric Church released a limited edition whiskey for America's 250th birthday. It's called Legacy Batch 003, The Declaration. And it's a modern reimagining of the spirits distilled by George Washington. It blends three whiskeys that were sourced directly from George Washington's distillery at Mount Vernon.
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0: 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At Hudson Ann.
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7: Welcome to Monday, everybody. It's After Midnight, starting the work week off right. I'm your host, Granger Smith. Got this question for you, topic of the hour. We are looking back now on 250 years of America. So many good things, so many changes, so many things we would rather not remember, but we have learned from. So how do you see the next 250 years? What do you think is something you would like to see from America in the next 250 years? What kind of trend would you want to see in the next 250 years? If you could say, hey, the ideal America for the next 250 years, the ideal America is this, a country that believes this or moves towards this direction. What is that for you? Think about that and call me 866-607-8383. After that, we'll lighten it up. We got Earl Dibbles Jr., the country boy, coming in here with a dumb criminal story. Hour number two, happy Monday, happy After Midnight.

Omaha's number one for new country. So I've been asking this question, a little bit complicated of a question, but we're going to talk about this in two songs. So I want you to call me as we celebrate the 250th birthday of America. What would be your dream for the next 250 years? If you could write down a dream for America, something we should believe in, something we should be trending toward, what would that be? How would you say that? 866-607-8383.

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1: Okay, topic of the hour. Some of these questions that I ask on these shows are very easy, you know? Like, what's your favorite flavor from the ice cream truck? You know, we asked that about a month ago. But that is not today. I've got a more complicated question. Something that will require a little bit of thinking. And I think the answers will be all over the place. But here's the question. As we look back on 250 years of America, we just celebrated the 250th birthday of our country. So as you look at the next 250 years, say we're looking at a span of 500 years, and this is right in the middle. This is the breaking point. This is the turning point. This is the middle of something. What direction do you hope this country goes in? What are some small tweaks that maybe we could make as a people to change our heading? If you could say, if we could believe more of this, or if we could do more of that, what would that be? Like I said, a little bit complicated, but I think it's worth, you know, some of you driving right now, call me. I know this stuff is rolling around in your mind. I know it is. Give me a call, 866-607-8383.
0: Come be a part of the show tonight. 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

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Continuing this conversation, a little bit of a deep one. How do you see the next 250 years going for America? We just celebrated our 250th anniversary. How do you see the next 250 going? And what way do you think we should go? 866-607-8383.

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1: 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I'm up this morning headed to work. Have a great day. Keep up the good work.
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1: I'm Earl Dibbles Jr. I'm a country boy. I'm an honest boy, too, and crime don't pay. I got a story to prove it. A police officer in Mississippi has been caught shoplifting from a Dick's Sporting Goods store while on duty and wearing his official uniform. She was nabbed after helping herself to a pair of $140 shoes from that old store and then giving a lift to jail in her own police cruiser before being booked into the adult detention center. She's been charged with a misdemeanor for selling goods worth less than $1,000 and been placed on administrative leave. Dumb.
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93.7, Omaha's number one for new country. Okay, looking for a phone call here from you. How do you see the next 250 years going for America? We just celebrated the birthday, 250. How do you want us to start trending? What should we start believing in more? How do you see this country going? Call me, 866-607-8383.

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7: Hey, thanks for starting Monday here with me on After Midnight, y'all. So grateful for you third shifters listening to the show, making this America's favorite radio program, and keeping America rolling 24/7. That's what you do on this third shift. I'm Granger Smith, your host. I'm going to talk about some things that went down on this day in history coming up. I got a little list I want to read for you. Plus some Nashville news with Ann Hudson, stories about your favorite stars out there in Nashville. All of this coming up real soon, so don't go anywhere.

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0: about history. And he's even got the diploma to prove it. It's time for This Day in History on After Midnight with Granger Smith.
1: On this day, July the 6th, 1785, U.S. Congress unanimously resolved the name of the U.S. currency to the dollar. 1933, MLB's first All-Star game was played. 1945, Abbott and Costello's film The Night.

103.7, Omaha's number one for new country. So I brought this up last hour. It's a little bit complicated, and I recognize that, and I think it's worth it every once in a while to go a little bit deeper on these questions. So I want you to call me. We just celebrated 250 years of America. Just had the birthday. How do you see the next 250 going? And what direction would you want it to go? What should we believe more of? What should we do more of? 866-607-8383.

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1: Hey, Granger. Listening to you here from Louisville, Kentucky. About to head out of town with my college buddies on our 25th annual golf trip. Having an 8-hour trip up to Michigan. Just wanted to let you know we got you on. Keep up the great work, buddy.
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0: 103.7, Omaha's number one for new country. Dan Hudson is about to jump on and share some Nashville news with us. And what do you have lined up?
1: Oh my gosh, Granger, you know Alan Jackson played his final show last week. Well, wait till you hear the impact that one show had. I've got that story coming up in your Nashville news next.

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1: We know the night shift isn't easy. That's why we're bringing the music and the meaning. Granger's with you all night with songs, stories, and conversations that keep it real. Thanks for being a part of the After Midnight family.

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1: So Alan Jackson's final concert is already making a huge difference. His farewell show called Last Call, One More for the Road, raised more than $2.25 million for the CMT Research Foundation. Well, this is kind of cool. Eric Church released a limited edition whiskey for America's 250th birthday. It's called Legacy Batch 003, The Declaration. And it's a modern reimagining of the spirits distilled by George Washington. It blends three whiskeys that were sourced directly from George Washington's distillery at Mount Vernon.
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8: Monday morning, third shifters. Thanks for getting the week started with me. It's good to be with you right here alongside you. Granger Smith here, your host of After Midnight. Got this question for you. You know, as we think of July, this beautiful month, a lot of people outdoors, enjoying nature. Is there a national park that you love more than another? I figured, you know, people listen to this show from coast to coast. We got a lot of national park goers, well, a lot of people that have seen many different national parks that probably other listeners have not seen. Would you call in here and rank these national parks? Would you call in and say, Granger, my number one American national park is this by far, and here's why. And I'm sure we're going to get some different answers and some different opinions, but I want to hear from you. Do you have a favorite American national park? 866-607-8383. We've also got Earl Dibbles Jr., the country boy. He's got a dumb criminal story for us. And all this here with a bunch of good country music. Hang tight. Hour number four begins right now.

103.7, Omaha's number one for new country. We're going to talk about this in two songs, but the topic of the hour is, what's your favorite national park? 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
1: I've been thinking about this question. It's July. You know, it's a good month to travel, to be outside. It's got to be the universal month to be outside, you know, coast to coast. Wherever you are in the 50 states of America, being outside and is the month of July. So what would you say is your favorite national park? There's a lot of them. I have not been to all of them. In fact, I could not even name all of them. And so that means that there are people listening that have been to national parks that are hidden gems, hidden treasures. And maybe you know one of those, and maybe you say, Granger, above and beyond, this national park is the greatest, and here's why. Can you let me know what that is? 866-607-8383. Would you say Everglades? Would you say Yosemite, you know? We've got very different national parks for different reasons, but I have learned one thing as I've traveled. All of them are incredible. All of them are worthy of being a national park. But what is your favorite? 866-607-8383.
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That kind of thing is bound to get you in a Earl Dibbles Jr. dumb criminal story, just like he's about to share next.

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1: I'm Earl Dibbles Jr. I'm a country boy. I'm an honest boy, too, and crime don't pay. I got a story to prove it. Four men in Atlanta have been popped for running an illegal strip club out of their home while they were squatting in it. Neighbors had nicknamed these fellas the Neighbors from Hell after they allegedly had run the adult nightclub, engaged in street racing on residential streets, and occasionally even kept live horses in their yard. After several complaints, SWAT eventually got involved and raided their house on Sunday. Authorities also found a stolen gun, two stolen cars, stolen IDs, stolen credit cards, all inside that old home. All these fellas have been booked into the Fulton County Jail on multiple charges, and they're just dumb.
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1: Monday, early risers. Welcome to After Midnight with me, Granger Smith, your host. Hey, I've got some good news to kick your Monday off with, plus some Nashville news. Doesn't necessarily have to be good, but it's news about your favorite stars out there in Nashville and what they're up to. Ann Hudson's got you covered on that. Hey, I'm glad you're here. Thank you for making this America's favorite radio program.

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1: Whether you're on the road, on the job, or you just can't sleep, Grainger Smith is right here with you. 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

few weeks ago, MTA bus driver Pete Warner noticed a young boy dangerously walking on a busy Staten Island road and took immediate action to save him. 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

103.7, Omaha's number one for new country. Brought this up last hour. What's your favorite national park? 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What's your favorite and why should we? What's your argument for it? 866-607-8383.

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1: Hey, Granger. Just wanted to call this morning, tell you how much I appreciate you. Listen to you every morning. Appreciate how positive you are. Give me a great start to my morning. Thank you, brother. Have a blessed day.
0: Well, thanks for the encouragement, brother. I appreciate the call.
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0: 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Ann Hudson is coming up next with all the latest from Nashville. 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
1: Dang, Granger, I hope Clint Black's okay to cancel a show. I'll explain. Coming up in your Nashville news next.

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0: from Nashville's Music Row, it's Ann Hudson.
1: Gosh, thinking about Clint Black after he abruptly canceled a show that was scheduled in Pearl River Resort Casino in Pearl River, Mississippi. According to reports, he checked himself into the hospital after developing an infection in his tonsils. He is receiving treatment and is expected to make a full recovery. Well, this is kind of cool. Eric Church released a limited edition whiskey for America's 250th birthday. It's called Legacy Batch 003, The Declaration. And it's a modern reimagining of the spirits distilled by George Washington. It blends three whiskeys that were sourced directly from George Washington's distillery at Mount Vernon.
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1: Hey, thanks for sharing your Monday here with me on After Midnight, y'all. 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I'm Granger Smith, coming to y'all from the Yee Yee Farm in Central Texas. 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

You're number one for new country, Cat 103.7. It is Steve and Gina in the morning. Happy Monday, July 5th. Hope you had a wonderful 4th of July weekend. No fingers blown off. No ill effects of a celebration that, well, I tell you what, it's been going on for some time. And rightfully so, the 250th birthday of the United States of America. Now we're on to 251. Glad to have you here on this Monday morning. Heat last week was something else. Well, this week we aren't going to be quite as drastic as it was last week in weather. We'll give you those details coming up in just moments. A lot of great music lined up for you this morning. Got some Josh Ross on the way. Here's Cole Wetzel on High Road with Steve and Gina in the morning on Cat 103.7.

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0: Moving on. Josh Ross and Hate How You Look on Cat 103.7 with Steve and Gina in the morning. Steve Lundy here. Gina with us momentarily. She's currently gathering some information for us in the newsroom. 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

0: He's got a busy year lined up. That's Luke Bryan in Country and She Knows It on Cat 103.7 with Steve and Gina in the morning. Coming up, our national anthem, which always rings true, but has very special meaning right after we celebrated our Independence Day this weekend. Also, Gina has the three things you need to know. 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
1: Summertime.

0: I tell you, I never get tired of hearing that. That is our national anthem, the Star Spangled Banner on Cat 103.7. I heard it a lot this past weekend, and I love it.
1: I know, me too.
0: I love it. It is a 68 right now in Omaha, Council Bluffs, here with Steve and Gina in the morning. Steve Lundy.
1: Gina Melton.
0: Waiting for that forecast that says less humid in it.
1: Oh, yeah.
0: Yeah.
1: Not today.
0: Ain't happening anytime soon. I'm just telling you, I'm looking forward to it. But right now, Gina has the three things you need to know at 5:30.
1: At least 25 people are dead because of the extreme heat that's been gripping half of the nation. Over 150 million Americans across the eastern U.S. were subjected to record-setting heat on the 4th of July, with heat alerts issued from the Midwest to the Deep South and to the Northeast. The United States continues its World Cup run today. The team battles Belgium in the round of 16 from Seattle. The U.S. is trying to make its first quarterfinals appearance at the World Cup since 2002.
0: England beat Mexico, knocked Mexico out. How about that?
1: Crazy. Yeah. And finally, Taylor Swift and Travis Kelce are officially married after their New York City ceremony. Man, that was all over. That's all I saw all weekend long. They tied the knot Friday in a private wedding held at Madison Square Garden with actor Adam Sandler officiating. Around 1,000 guests reportedly attended, including lots of country artists like Miranda Lambert, Little Big Town, Brad Paisley, and his wife Kimberly Williams Paisley. This is really...
0: Getting a lot of the attention in New York, obviously.
1: Yes.
0: Even Lady Liberty was like, hey, over here. Okay, it's our birthday. Man, but can you imagine what it took through? I saw a video of like Miranda Lambert and Little Big Town and some people coming out of a cafe and getting into their vehicle that they had planned for them. Can you imagine the amount of planning just to get everybody there?
1: I can't even fathom.
0: I wonder if they helped or they just said, you know what, you're invited, you guys figure it out.
1: Right, forget it. Yeah. You get it. And those are the three things you need to know.
0: I was thinking about that wedding, and I'm thinking Gina would just love this.
1: Oh, I would.
0: You would love the pomp and the circumstance.
1: Yes.
0: Hey, coming up, we got Morgan Wallen, also Eric Church on the way in our Nashville Now report at 5:40.
1: We just heard from Hardy a bit ago. Now, big news from Hardy on the big screen. Ooh. We'll have those details on the way.
0: It's 68 degrees right now in Omaha, Council Bluffs. Look at your forecast coming up next here on Cat 103.7.
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0: Yeah, 103.7 Morgan Wallen, of course, with Steve and Gina in the morning. It is 5:40 every morning. At this time, we step a little further inside the music industry with our Nashville Now report.
1: Hardy is going to go and head to the big screen. You might know the name Glenn Powell. He was in the Top Gun movie, very popular actor.
0: Just watched that this weekend, by the way.
1: That's
0: Top Gun Maverick. Yeah.
1: So good. Well, he's got this movie coming out about country music. It's actually a country music comedy, and it's called The Comeback King. And Hardy's going to be one of the cameos. And actually, he has a few lines in the movie, and then songwriting is being handled by Ernest. Isn't that cool? It's coming out, The Comeback King, coming out February 5th of 2027.
0: Got a lot of irons in the fire.
1: Yes.
0: Good for him. Well, Cole Swindell is easily one of the most diverse artists in country music. I think we could agree. He can have us, you know, tipping a solo cup, hitting the dance floor, reaching for the tissues, whatever.
1: Uh-huh, for sure.
0: Most of the times those songs come from his own observations and experiences. And, well, he's got that song Girl Dad, and he explains what Girl Dad, what kind of where it came from and the filming of it.
2: One of the last times I was at my dad's grave was You Should Be Here, the video shoot, and just how different my life looks and how what an emotional day that was, but how much I needed that. It was almost therapeutic, you know, and to, man, to think back, if I went now and got to update him, you know, what would I say? And that's literally the lyrics to the song. Yeah. This is what I would say.
1: I love him.
0: Mm, I do too.
1: If you didn't see it, then you must have been under a rock. Travis Kelce and Taylor Swift got married over the weekend. A star-studded guest list. I don't know if you heard this, but Adam Sandler officiated their wedding.
0: Wonder what that was like.
1: I bet it was great.
0: You love him! You love her!
1: They opted not for the traditional kind of bridesmaids and groomsmen. Taylor had her brother Austin stand up for her as man of honor, and Travis's brother Jason Kelce was his best man. There were tons of country artists there: Little Big Town, Miranda Lambert. Oh my gosh, just a ton! And hopefully, the official pictures were coming out. I've never seen so many AI pictures in my life. I was
0: really
1: fed up, like, of her, you know, of what they wore, and of this was. I'm like, come on, man.
0: And so I always like to look at the comments.
1: Yes.
0: You know, this is the worst piece I've ever seen when it comes to AI. I just love it.
1: I know.
0: Well, unfortunately, on the other end of things, ahead of the weekend, with the 4th of July festivities, no one was prepared for the bomb that dropped on Friday when John Party and his wife Summer announced they were splitting after 5 years of marriage.
1: That's sad.
0: Yeah, sad to hear that. Hey, coming up in 1 hour, how would you like to see Scotty McCreery and Lauren Alaina in concert?
1: Wouldn't that be fun?
0: You know, they're coming to the Pinnacle Bank Championships, and we're going to have your chance to win. Whether Steve and Gina Fast 5, 1 hour from right now at 6:40. You be sure and be here with Steve and Gina in the morning on Cat 103.7.

0: That's Eric Church here on Cat 103.7 with Steve and Gina in the morning. Jarrett Lansford from First Alert 6 says it's going to be hot today. In fact, the next few days, sunny and 90 today. Tonight, a low of 65. Tomorrow, sunny and 92 and mostly sunny and 90 on Wednesday. Right now, it's 68 degrees in Omaha, Council Bluffs.
1: Yeah, to come before 6, going to hear from Justin Moore. Also, Stella Lefty, her new one. And I don't know about you, but I just love baseball, hot dogs, apple pie, and Tom Hanks. Yeah, if you like baseball, hot dogs, apple pie, and Tom Hanks, I got some great news for you coming up at 5:55 here with Steve and Gina. I'm excited about this.
0: Yeah, awesome.
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0: 93.7 Stephen Chena in the morning. Glad to have you here on this Monday, July 6th. It's 68 right now, heading to 90 today. It's 5:55. You ever see A League of Their Own?
1: Oh, I love that movie.
0: There's no crying in baseball. I love Tom Hanks in that movie.
1: Me too.
0: Well, if you like baseball, hot dogs, apple pie, and Tom Hanks, got some good news for you. Sony Pictures just announced that Tom Hanks' new baseball comedy, The Comebacker, is hitting theaters the 30th of next year.
1: Nice.
0: Yeah. It's directed by Marielle Heller, who worked with Tom on A Beautiful Day in the Neighborhood. You know, the old Mr. Rogers.
1: Yes, thing. That was a great movie.
0: Anyway, this story centers on an older sports reporter who's been covering baseball forever and is honestly feeling pretty burned out. Then a young, talented pitcher joins the team, and suddenly this reporter remembers why he loved the job in the first place. Sounds like it's right down my alley.
1: That sounds awesome.
0: Yeah, but it's gonna be coming out in, again, July of next year. You can see this story. It's up on our Stephen Chena page at thecat.com. Lucy Chapman has our eye on traffic. That's coming up in 6 minutes right here on Cat 103.7. Here's Stella Lefley in Boston. On a train.

0: 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Guaranteed human.
1: Hey, welcome to Monday, July 6th. It is Steve and Gina in the morning. Steve Lundy.
2: Gina Melton.
1: Kind of feel like getting back to normal.
2: Yeah.
1: After a wonderfully long weekend for a lot of people celebrating our nation's 250th birthday. We got a lot coming up today. We're back to the music with Ella Langley in just about 30 seconds. You can always reach us, our toll-free number, 833-813-1037.
2: Our friend Jarrett Lansford from First Alert 6 says it's just going to be hot the next 2 days. Sunny, high of 90 today. Tonight, 65 for the low, 92 tomorrow, and 90 on Wednesday. Right now, 68 degrees in Omaha, Council Bluffs at 6:03.
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0: 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I just want her to feel better. I just want to hold her, you know? I don't really care if she feels better. I just want to hold her.
1: That's the bottom line here.
0: That's Ellen Langley on Cat 103.7 with Steve and Gina. 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Or leave us a message using that talkback mic on your free iHeartRadio app. Well, finally, it's all over. Now, we can kind of forget for a while about Taylor Swift and Travis Kelce until we see the first zoom in a Kansas City Chiefs game. Then,
1: right.
0: But, you know, I told people all along, they are serious. They are going to get married. You know, this thing is going to happen. There was a lot of doubters, but...
1: Excuse me. You did not say that.
0: I think I did.
1: You said they weren't going to get married. You said, trust me. You said, trust me, they're not going to get married. This is not happening.
0: Yeah, I would like some proof of that.
1: I wrote it down. This was on. No.
0: Okay. Well, yeah. You know, I mean, think about what they have to do just to have a honeymoon. You know,
1: yeah.
0: I mean, they've got the transportation, but I found out. Would you like to know what they're doing on their honeymoon?
1: I would like to know.
0: They're going to Pioneer Village in Minden, and then they're going off to Mount Rushmore. That's what they're going to do for their honeymoon.
1: Oh, the little road trip, huh?
0: Yeah.
1: Stop it.
0: Well, that's what I heard.
1: That's what you heard from who?
0: My insiders.
1: They said.
0: How was your weekend? Hold up your hands.
1: Yeah.
0: Okay, that's what my grandpa always used to say. How was your weekend? Hold up your hands. And then he saw we had all 10 fingers. He said, well, you had a good 4th of July. Yeah. Still have all your fingers.
1: We did end up getting some fireworks, even though I'm not a big fan just to buy fireworks for us. Yeah. You know, like, it scares me. But my kids did. And nothing says happy birthday, America, like a pooping dog firework.
0: Dude. Oh, with that little tar thing? Yes. The little, used to be snake. They called them snakes.
1: Right.
0: Only now it comes out of dog's rear end.
1: Ew.
0: That's funny.
1: Why?
0: Not everything has to say happy birthday, America. That's funny. Especially when it leaves a little mark on your driveway.
1: Okay, well, let me see your hands.
0: I got them all.
1: You do?
0: Yeah, I let other people do the entertaining.
1: Yes, I know what
0: you
1: mean.
0: We sat out on our driveway. And it was unbelievable. I even recorded it. I mean, of course, it was that way all over the city. Just
1: sure.
0: The rumble. The whole city was just rumbling with fireworks.
1: And then the haze.
0: Oh,
1: the
0: my.
1: The haze. I was like, what is happening right now?
0: It was still around the next day.
1: Yeah, it really was.
0: 833-813-1037. A number here with Steve and Gina. Here's Post Malone and Blake Shelton on Cat 103.7.

0: 103.7 Steve and Gina in the morning. Post Malone was part of that big 250th celebration on the 4th of July. And that guy had a belt buckle the size of a dinner plate. It was unbelievable.
1: Huge, huh?
0: Oh, yeah. He was countryed up. It was awesome. Hey, today is National Fried Chicken Day. You like fried chicken?
1: Mm, are you kidding me? I love it.
0: Now, do you eat the fried chicken, or are you like some people now, you know, health conscious, and yeah, God bless them, but peel the skin off?
1: No way. Yeah. I'm all in.
0: If I'm going to have fried chicken, I'm going to eat fried chicken.
1: Exactly.
0: Yeah, but who has the best fried chicken? Think about it. We'd love to hear from you. 833-813-1037. I'm not talking grandma. I'm not talking my wife. I'm talking where you would buy the best fried chicken.
1: Yeah.
0: 833-813-1037. Going to be sunny and 90 today. Right now it's 68 degrees in Omaha Council Bluffs. Got Brantley Gilbert and Corey Kent with Cole Wetzel lined up for us.
1: I have a question for you. Should today be our first day back after a week off for all of us? Some think so. See what you think. I'll have that at 625.
2: 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Get the scoop from the A1 United Heating, Air, and Electrical Time Saver Traffic Center on CAT.
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9: 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France finally in front!
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8: Team USA trying to advance to the quarterfinals for the first time in 24 years. Yesterday's

0: Yeah, 103.7 it is, Steve and Gina in the morning. It's 68 as you step outside. The nice thing is, the overnight lows have been in the 60s. That stretch where the overnight lows were in the lower to mid 80s.
1: Yeah.
0: There was no recovery.
1: No, zero.
0: But 90 today, 65 tonight. Right now it's 68 degrees in Omaha Council Bluffs. The time is 6:25 on this Monday morning.
1: I have a question for you.
0: Okay.
1: Should today be our first day back after a week off for all of us?
0: What?
1: Yeah. This Harris poll says that 60% of Gen Z and millennials think companies should shut down the whole week.
0: Of the 4th?
1: Of the 4th of July. Yeah.
0: Really?
1: And they're even willing to make trade-offs. 62% of Gen Z and millennials say they'd give up something to get the week off. And a third say they'd even take a pay cut for it.
0: Really?
1: Yeah. The whole week.
0: I mean, I love America and I love celebrating our birthday.
1: Right.
0: We already want Super Bowl Monday off. Really? What would you do? Would you go for that?
1: I mean.
0: Well, yeah. Who am I talking to here?
1: Who are you talking to?
0: But I mean, right. In realistic terms, would you expect the entire nation to take the week off of the birthday?
1: No,
0: How would anything happen?
1: I mean, I think that'd be really tough.
0: Yeah, I mean, not everybody could. It'd be like, the regular 4th of July. I still have people working in, convenience stores and, a lot of the stores, retail stores were open just, like 6 o'clock or whatever on 4th. I don't know.
1: I'm not sure about that one.
0: But I think that's one of those things that sounds better than it would actually be able to happen.
1: Mm-hmm.
0: I mean, far be it from me to tell people then they can or can't work. But
1: that's true.
0: I'm just trying to think of it realistically because, me, Gina, I think of things realistically.
1: You are. If you're anything, you're realistic.
0: I'm a realist. I really, really am. I don't know.
1: Yeah.
0: Would you go for this? 833-813-1037. The whole 4th of July week off. 833-813-1037. Then you have to decide, okay, what day does it start? What does it stop? Because the 4th doesn't always fall on the same.
1: That's true. This week, Saturday.
0: 833-813-1037. Coming up next, Gina has the three things you need to know.
1: Taylor Swift and Travis Kelce took their wedding to give back in a big way. I'll have that story on the way.
0: And the Pinnacle Bank Championships golf tournament is going to start soon. And, of course, they have the Live and Loud concert series from Barnard and Woodhouse. And we're going to have your chance to win tickets to see Scotty McCreery and Lauren Elena coming up at 6:40 with their Steve and Gina Fast Five. Right now, here's Corey Kent and Cole Wetzel. 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

0: 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It's 6:30 right now. Gina has the three things you need to know.
1: The United States is continuing its World Cup run today. The team battles Belgium in the round of 16 from Seattle. The U.S. is trying to make its first quarterfinals appearance at the World Cup since 2002. Joey Chestnut has won his 18th title at the Nathan Hot Dog Eating Contest in New York City. He dominated the men's competition Saturday by eating 66 hot dogs and buns in 10 minutes. That's 10 short of his record of 76, but he still remains unbeaten since 2015.
0: You know, I noticed something this year that I've never noticed watching the replay of him doing that. They dip the bun in water to make it easier. But then he squishes it a lot before he eats it. So it's like half chewed before he even puts it in his mouth.
1: Huh.
0: I think I got onto something there. Right. What really bothered me is they showed the guy who couldn't handle it.
1: That was horrible.
0: Why are you showing
1: that? I don't need to see
0: that. Oh my gosh.
1: Ugh. And finally, Dolly Parton is giving her thanks to Taylor Swift and Travis Kelce for their donation to her Imagination Library. The couple donated $2 million to Dolly's organization that provides free books for kids. She posted a thank you video on Instagram just hours before the couple tied the knot in New York City on Friday. And those are the three things you need to know.
0: It's really neat they did that.
1: Isn't that cool? Yeah. I know.
0: Going to be a sunny day today. Jarrett Lansford, First Alert 6 says 90 will do it. 65 and clear tonight, 92 and sunny tomorrow, and then pretty much the same thing for Wednesday. Right now it is 68 degrees in Omaha, Council Bluffs. So on the way, we've got Jason Aldean and your chance to see Scotty McCreery and Lauren Elena in concert with our Steve and Gina Fast 5 here on Cat 103.7.
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0: give you a shot to win some tickets to see Scotty McCreery and Lauren Elena at the club at Indian Creek in Elkhorn Friday, August 7th. Courtesy of our friends at Woodhouse Ford. We'll just give you a topic or category, and here's the catch. You have to give us five items related to that within 10.37 seconds.
1: 833-813-1037 is the number. 833-813-1037. We'll start with caller five right after we hear from Jason Aldean, Don't Tell on Me, with Steve and Gina in the morning on Cat 103.7.

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1: Gina Melton.
0: And you. Glad to have you here on this Monday, July 6th. Sunny and 90 today is our forecast. Right now it's 68 in Omaha Council Bluffs. 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
1: Going to give you a shot to win some tickets to see Scotty McCreery and Lauren Elena at the club at Indian Creek in Elkhorn Friday, August 7th. And that's thanks to Woodhouse, Ford, and Barnato.
0: I don't know what happened. We just had two people drop off. They don't even know the subject yet. But that's an opportunity for you. 833-813-1037 is our number. We start with Jared in Dunlap. Good morning, Jared.
2: Good morning.
0: How are things in Dunlap?
2: Pretty sticky out right now.
0: Yeah, it is pretty sticky. Sure. Did you have a good 4th of July weekend?
2: I did.
0: Fantastic. All right, Jared, we're going to give you 10.37 seconds to name the things in our category today. And if you do, you win those tickets. Are you ready?
2: I'll give it a shot, yep.
0: All right. Since we just came off the big wedding, and we all know what wedding we're talking about, right, Jared?
2: Yes, the Taylor Swift and Travis Kelce.
0: Yes, that's not the answer that will give you the prize, but but you are right. Jared, name five things you see at a wedding. Five things you see at a wedding. Go.
2: Flowers, wedding cake, people, the groom, the bride, the chairs, tables, napkins, plates. Radio music, DJ music.
1: Good job.
0: I just wanted to see how far you could go in 10.37 seconds. Nice nice job there. Hey, you did it, Jared. Congratulations. We've got tickets for you to see Scotty McCreery and Lauren Elena at the club at Indian Creek in Elkhorn. I want to thank our friends at Woodhouse, Ford, and Barnato. It's the Live and Loud series, and you're going to be there, okay?
2: All right. Thank you.
0: Well, thank you. And also, we're going to hook you up with some shuttle bus passes so you can easily get to the venue. Right there at the gate.
1: That makes it so nice.
0: To and from. Very nice. 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

0: Cat 103.7, Tyler Hubbard, Dancing in the Country. It's going to be really interesting to see what he and BK do over the next 6 months to get ready for their big tour next year.
1: Yeah,
0: I don't know how to it. Big it is as far as number of cities, but it's going to be big because they're back together
1: again.
0: As Florida Georgia Line. So that's going to be interesting. Hey, coming up yet before 7 o'clock, we've got Kane Brown on the way, also Luke Bryan and Joke of the Day, all coming up before 7 o'clock.
1: Our friend Jarrett Lansford at First Alert 6 says it's going to be hot this week. Sunny, 90 today, tonight low of 65, sunny and 92 tomorrow, and mostly sunny and 90 on Wednesday. Right now it's 68 degrees in Omaha Council Bluffs at 6:45.
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4: Two Canadian cowboys stagger out of the Henry Dorley Zoo with their clothes in shreds.
5: Oh, man.
4: One turns to the other and says, "Boy, this lion dancing ain't as fun as these hosers make it out to be."
5: Lion dancing. I get it.
4: Nothing not funny about the word hoser, is it?

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1: Hey, welcome. Glad to have you here. It's Monday with Steve and Gina in the morning, the kind of 4th of July hangover. And I hope you had a great 4th of July weekend. I know you were very busy.
2: Very busy. Yeah. We had a wedding that was not Taylor Swift's wedding. Same night, not the same.
1: Yeah, having your wedding on the night Taylor Swift does. But I'm sure you had a lot of fun. Nice pictures.
2: Oh, thanks.
1: You looked absolutely stunning, I might say.
2: Oh, you're so sweet. My nephew got married and his bride was it was a beautiful wedding. A
1: couple of really nice young people.
2: Yeah.
1: Yeah. Glad the acorn fell a little further from the tree.
2: Yeah, I'm not going to lie. That's true. Hey,
1: today is National Fried Chicken Day. And our question to you is, where do you find the best fried chicken? Who has the best fried chicken? We're not talking grandma. We're not talking aunt. We're not talking wife. We're talking or husband.
2: Yeah.
1: We're talking restaurant.
2: Yes.
1: A place where you can buy chicken. Who has the best fried chicken? Join us on Facebook, Cat 103 Omaha, K-A-T 103 Omaha, or lob us a call at 833-813-1037.
2: Our friend Jarrett Lansford at First Alert 6 says it's just going to be hot the next few days. A high of 90 today, 65 tonight, 92 and sunny tomorrow, and mostly sunny and 90 on Wednesday. Right now it's 66 degrees in Omaha Council Bluffs at 7:02.
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0: 103.7. That's Luke Combs with Steve and Gina in the morning. Today is the National Fried Chicken Day. Up on our Facebook page, Cat 103 Omaha, who has the best fried chicken? Teresa says Shug's in Bellevue on Mission. There's another one. See, the reason Gina and I do this is we write down a list of places we need to go to.
1: Hey, we're no dummies.
0: We are very self-serving.
1: Yeah.
0: But join our conversation on Facebook. Who has the best fried chicken? Cat 103 Omaha on Facebook, or give us a call, 833-813-1037. 707, the big wedding is in the books. Taylor and Travis Traylor are married, and now we could be done with that for a while. I knew it would happen. I told you it happened. There were doubters, but I said, no.
1: Listen.
0: They are tried and true to each other. It will happen, and by golly, it did.
1: You said that they weren't going to get married.
0: I don't recall saying that.
1: You said it like 5 times on the air in front of thousands of people.
0: But you went to a more important wedding. Your nephew got married this weekend.
1: Did,
0: good
1: yes.
0: pictures, by the way.
1: Oh.
0: You looked very lovely.
1: Well, so did the bride and groom. It was so, first of all, thank you. But it was just so much fun. I had the best time. So did my family. And it was just lovely to be able to see them so in love.
0: Got to be honest with you. Kind of thought maybe I'd be invited. But, you know, it's okay. It was probably a small wedding, right?
1: Well, do you even know my nephew?
0: I met him once.
1: One time, and you want to be invited to the wedding?
0: I know you.
1: It's not like I'm the mother of the bride. I can't like just have people that I want at their wedding.
0: So I now have less than 6 months to wear a suit. Okay? I try to do what once a year.
1: When is that going to happen?
0: I don't know.
1: You don't? Yeah, I don't know either.
0: 833-813-1037. How was your weekend? We always love hearing from you. Hope you have all your fingers after the 4th of July celebration. 833-813-1037 is the number. Here's Morgan Wallen, Love Somebody with Steve and Gina in the morning on Cat 103.7.

0: Cat 103.7 with Steve and Gina in the morning. So back to the wedding I was not invited to.
1: You don't even know my nephew.
0: I know your nephew.
1: I'm not even sure you have met him.
0: I've met him at one of the graduation parties.
1: Okay, well.
0: Yeah.
1: Okay, but we digress. What do you want?
0: Did you have to say anything at the wedding? Did they ask you to make any remarks?
1: I did not say anything at the wedding.
0: I bet that killed you, didn't it?
1: Well, I did go up to the DJ that was doing it because there were two lines for the dinner and people were all going to one line. And so I said, you know, maybe you should say there are two lines.
0: You went Karen at your nephew's
1: wedding?
0: Well, I
1: didn't go Karen. I just suggested. I was suggesting.
0: I highly suggested. In other words, if you don't tell them, I will.
1: You know what? I didn't even think about that till you brought it up. And now I'm a little bit bitter. Why did they not ask me to do any remarks at the wedding? No, I'm kidding.
0: Because
1: they know me.
0: Well, yeah, they wanted to keep the thing moving along. That's why.
1: And anywho, so this is my life, and it's, yes.
0: This reminds me of my wedding. Did I ever tell you about my wedding?
1: That's a very good point.
0: 833-813-1037 is the number here with Steve and Gina. In the morning, 66 right now, and your weather forecast is coming up. Yeah, it's going to be warm, but I mean, it's July, right?
1: True.
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1: For years, the Unhoused have been presented as a monolith in mainstream media. We the Unhoused is a podcast that's changing the narrative. I'm Theo Henderson, and I created this show while I was unhoused on the streets of Los Angeles. We've grown in

0: Cat 103.7, Ella Langley sang that song at CMA Fest. Terry and I were watching a little bit of that, and I said, oh, man. She goes, careful. I said, look at that guitar.
1: Yeah. It was.
0: She did have a beautiful white
1: did
0: guitar.
1: She? Oh.
0: About the size of her. But, yeah, very good stuff. 725 with Steve and Gina, 66 right now. Going to be sunny at 90 today. You like fried chicken?
1: I love fried chicken.
0: I do, too, love fried chicken. Today's National Fried Chicken Day. If Terry hears this, she's going, oh, great. Now he's going to want me to make fried chicken tonight.
1: Right.
0: I'll drive through somewhere or stop. But our question to you is, who has the best fried chicken? We have some friends chiming in on our Facebook page, Cat 103 Omaha.
1: Let's see. Teresa says, Shug's in Bellevue on Mission. She says, it tastes like my mom made when I grew up.
0: Mm.
1: Lori says Buck's Bar and Grill in Venice. I've mm-hmm. had that chicken. It's very good. And Brenda says Alpine Inn in North Omaha. That's funny, where you can see the raccoons too.
0: Yeah, and just throw the scraps over the edge and the raccoons come up and eat them.
1: Yeah.
0: 833-813-1037 is the number if you want to chime in, or you can join us on Facebook, Cat 103 Omaha. Hey, coming up in 15 minutes at 7:40, we're going to give you our Steve and Gina Google Buster question. If you come up with today's answer, you'll win a $25 gift card to IQ Car Wash and tickets to see Treaty Oak Revival in concert. Coming up next, Gina has the three things you need to know.
1: Taylor Swift and Travis Kelce took their wedding to give back in a big way. I'll have that story on the way.
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0: 103.7 with Steve and Gina in the morning. Keep a week from this Thursday in mind. The 16th, it's our Hydrate for Hope from 4 to 6:30 p.m. Okay, that's Thursday afternoon. We're going to be collecting bottled water donations at the Linden Market Hy-Vee there at 132nd and Dodge. And then all water collected is going to be giving to our thirsty and hurting neighbors through the Open Door Mission. All the details are for you at thecat.com. That's T-H-E-K-A-T.com. But just remember, a week from this Thursday afternoon at Hy-Vee. It's 66 right now. Going to be another hot one today. Looking at a high of 90. You know, you talk about baseball, hot dogs, apple pie, and Chevrolet around the 4th of July. Well, I had the baseball, watched the baseball.
1: Yeah.
0: Enjoyed some hot dogs, grilled out some hot dogs.
1: Yummy.
0: Don't drive a Chevy, but I have nothing against Chevy. But Terry made some apple pie. My wife, Terry. Oh, yeah, it was so good.
1: I love apple pie. Okay. Heated or not heated?
0: Heated.
1: Ice cream or no ice cream?
0: Ice cream.
1: On the top or not on the top?
0: Oh, on the top.
1: Okay.
0: What about you?
1: All of the above.
0: Really?
1: Yes. Same.
0: We agree on it, huh?
1: I know. Can you believe it?
0: It is so good.
1: It's so good.
0: Right now, Gina has the three things you need to know at 7:30.
1: The United States is continuing its World Cup run today. The team battles Belgium in the round of 16 from Seattle. The U.S. is trying to make its first quarterfinals appearance in the World Cup since 2002. The FAA is investigating a reported fireworks strike on a Delta Airlines plane while landing at Chicago's Midway Airport on the 4th of July.
0: Damn.
1: The airline says the aircraft was hit by a firework Saturday night while coming from Atlanta. Luckily, the plane landed without any issues.
0: I'm surprised we don't hear that more often.
1: Me too. And finally, Dolly Parton is giving her thanks to Taylor Swift and Travis Kelce for their donation to her Imagination Library. The couple donated $2 million to Dolly's organization that provides free books to kids. She posted a thank you video on Instagram just hours before the couple tied the knot in New York City.
0: Nice.
1: And those are the three things you need to know.
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0: Almost a quarter of everybody who gets this tattoo wishes later they hadn't gotten it. 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
9: That's a lot when you think about it. 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
0: Yeah, it is.
9: 833-813-1037 is the number. We'll start with caller 5. That's 833-813-1037. Here is Steve and Gina in the morning on your number one for new country, Cat 103.7. It's hot.

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1: Cat 103.7, that's Josh Ross. Hate How You Look. It is Steve and Gina in the morning. Time is 7:40. 66 right now. Jarrett Lansford to First Alert 6 says sunny and 90 today, sunny and 92 tomorrow, and mostly sunny and 90 on Wednesday. Sunset tonight, we're back on this side of 9 o'clock, 8:59, as the days inch shorter and shorter and shorter.
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2: Yeah, that's all right.
1: Right now it's 66 degrees in Omaha, Council Bluffs. Time for 7:40 Google Buster answers.
2: Almost a quarter of everybody who gets this particular tattoo wishes later that they had not gotten it. What is it?
1: Hey, that's pretty funny.
2: I do too.
1: $25 gift card to IQ Car Wash and Line, and 2 tickets to see Treaty Oak Revival this Saturday night at Pinnacle Bank Arena. 833-813-1037, the number. Nolan's in Omaha. Hi, Nolan.
3: Hey, how's it going?
1: Doing great, Nolan. Appreciate you listening this morning. Nolan, a quarter of everybody wishes they hadn't gotten this tattoo when they did. What is it?
3: I would say your significant other's name.
1: Your significant other's name. That would have been my guess,
2: yeah,
1: Nolan.
2: Yeah, that's a good guess.
1: But that doesn't happen to be the answer, Nolan. But thank you so much for listening. Hope you have a great week. It opens up a line at 833-813-1037. We go to Harlan, where Josh is listening. Hi, Josh.
4: Hi, how are you?
1: Doing great, Josh. Appreciate you listening. What do you think?
4: Would it be an ex?
1: An ex, no.
4: Girlfriend or spouse?
1: No, it's not an ex-girlfriend or spouse, but thank you, Josh. We appreciate it. You got Rhonda in Omaha. Hi, Rhonda. Gina, I did not touch the
2: knob. I know you didn't.
1: Rhonda, we did not do anything there. I'm sorry. Obviously, we lost the connection. Try back. 833-813-1037. Barbara's in La Vista. Hi, Barbara.
5: Good morning.
1: What do you think?
5: I think maybe a mom or a dad tattoo.
1: A mom or a dad tattoo. No, I'm sorry. That is not it. But thank you very much. 833-813-1037. Here's the big hint. It's Monday. It's been, you know, a long, long, fun weekend.
2: Mm-hmm.
1: It is something living. Well, obviously, a tattoo is not living. But
2: right.
1: It's something living. All right? And it is not a person. All right.
2: Mm-hmm.
1: 833. I just said all right like three times. 833-813-1037. That's 833-813-1037. It is something that's living, but not a person. We'll get to that next after Jason Aldean. 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

0: Hot 103.7 with Steve and Gina in the morning. Well, the sun comes up. We've jumped 6 degrees already to 72 right now. No more Council Bluffs.
1: Steamy.
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1: Almost a quarter of everybody who gets this particular tattoo wishes later that they hadn't gotten it. What do you think it is?
0: And it is something living. Obviously, the tattoo is not living, but it is a portrayal of something living, but not a person. 833-813-1037 is our number. Nikki's in Omaha. Hi, Nikki.
2: Hi, how are you?
0: Doing great, Nikki. Happy Monday.
2: Happy Monday. A butterfly.
0: Yes, that is right.
1: Good job.
0: Nice job. It is a butterfly. Yeah, 1/4 of everybody who gets a butterfly wishes they hadn't gotten it later. I wonder why that is.
1: I don't know. I'm not sure.
0: I like butterflies. Well, Nikki.
2: Yeah, me too.
0: Hang on, Nikki. We're going to set you up for a couple of things. $25 gift card to IQ Car Wash and tickets to enjoy Treaty Oak Revival Saturday night at Pinnacle Bank Arena, okay?
2: Awesome. Thank you so much.
0: Well, thank you so much for listening. We are honored. And thank you, Maddie, Catherine, and we've got Samantha. Thank you, everybody, for trying. It's our 740 Google Buster every weekday morning right here with Steve and Gina in the morning.
1: Sunny 90 for the high today. Tonight, a low of 65. Right now, it's 72 degrees in Omaha Council Bluffs at 747.
0: Stand by on the way in just the next couple of moments. Luke Bryan, Andy's coming to our iHeart Radio Music Festival. We already had Kenny Chesney.
1: Yeah.
0: Going back a little bit with Kenny. That's coming up before 8 right here with Steve and Gina on Cat 103.7.
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4: 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Romero to lead the celebrations!
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1: Yeah, buenos dias, nuestros amigos y amigas. ¿Qué pasa? ¿Qué tal? Es Stevie Gina por la mañana. Glad to have you here on this Monday, July 6th. Hope you had a great Independence Day weekend, celebrating the 250th year of the greatest nation in the history of mankind. Did you have a good weekend?
2: I had a great weekend. 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
2: Sunny today, a high of 90. Then tonight, we're looking at clear skies, a low 65. Right now, it's 72 degrees in Omaha, Council Bluffs at 8 o'clock.
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0: Yeah, 103.7 Jelly Roll. I am not okay. I hope divorces don't come in threes. Of course, C and Bunny XL have split.
1: Mm-hmm.
0: Now, we learned this past Friday, John Party and Summer have split.
1: Sad.
0: Yeah, sad to hear that. It is 8:07. It is Steve and Gina. Jarrett Lansford at First Alert 6 says sunny 90 today, sunny 92 tomorrow, mostly sunny 90 on Wednesday. Let's get Rusty back here.
1: Jarrett, what are you doing to us, man?
0: Come on, Jarrett. You're killing us with this. Sunset tonight, 8:59. Of course, the big wedding is over. I'm not talking about trailer. I'm talking about your nephew getting married.
1: Yes, he did get married.
0: Give us their first names.
1: Brody and Jesse.
0: Nice. They are nice young people.
1: Oh, they're wonderful.
0: Even though I did not get invited, they are very nice.
1: You don't even know. You've met Brody maybe once.
0: I met her too.
1: Well, I don't know what to tell you, man. It wasn't, I don't have the guest list. I'm imagining that your name was just bubbling under.
0: I'm just kind of wondering, and this is just because I know you like I know you.
1: Yes.
0: What kind of imprint you had on wedding day, even though you really, your only role was to be in the family picture.
1: Yes. I did have a moment where the DJ, I'm sorry, but
0: you took charge of something, didn't you?
1: They had two lines for the food and people didn't seem to know there was a second line. So I went up to the people from, I think it was Complete Music, and I said, you know, I don't want to tell you what to do, but I said, there's two lines here, which means I do want to tell you what to do.
0: Never start with, I don't want to tell you what to do, because they know you're going to tell them what to do.
1: And I said, you might want to announce there's two lines, because this line is, you know, 18 feet long, and there's nobody in the other line. They were very receptive to it, and I didn't say it mean. I just said, just a suggestion.
0: Don't you feel, even without your input, that people would have figured out there was a second row at some point?
1: No, they didn't, because it was like way down the line, and people still didn't know.
0: All right.
1: I'm saying, I was very helpful. You're welcome, Brody and Jesse.
0: You just can't go without having some imprint.
1: Well, I just wanted
0: on the
1: them.
0: Event. It's not enough being in the picture.
1: I don't want anybody getting hangry.
0: Did the photographer have to say, ma'am, can you open your eyes to you?
1: About 15 times.
0: Really?
1: No.
0: No. Well,
1: believe it or not.
0: Anyway, I'm glad they're happily married, and I'm glad that you, Karen, had a chance to have an imprint on the
1: just
0: evening.
1: Trying to help.
0: Guess I'll have to put my suit away for another time.
1: Poor guy.
0: I still have 6 months to wear that suit before the end of the year. It is Steve and Gina. Our toll-free number, 833-813-1037. Here's Sam Hunt, Body Like a Back Road.

0: 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To Steve and Gina in the morning. Lauritsen Gardens is a great place to be. You've been there.
1: Yes, I have.
0: Oh, we'd like to hook you up with a family day pass. 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And this weekend at 10 after every hour, we've got our tickets on the 10s keyword. 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That's all you got to do.
1: That's it.
0: That's all you got to do. Hit send. And the more you listen, obviously, the more chances you have to win that day pass from Lauritsen Gardens. 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Starts at 5:10 Friday afternoon with Lauritsen Gardens and Cat 103.7. Coming up yet before 8:30, got Hardy on the way. Also, some Rascal Flatts lined up for us.
1: I have something for you to ponder.
0: Okay.
1: Should today be our first day back after a week off for all of us? Well, some of us think so. See what you think. I'll have that at 8:25.
0: Week off for all of us.
1: Yes.
0: All of us.
1: Yes, all.
0: Okay. 72 right now. 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
10: 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France finally in front!
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2: Seven.

0: week. And more than half of those say they barely get anything done that week anyway. So they believe a full break would actually make them more productive afterwards.
1: Is that what justifies a week off? Is I'm not going to work anyway.
0: So you're not getting anything from me.
1: Really?
0: You can check this story out. It's up on our Steve and Gina page at thecat.com. Maybe you can print it out and put it on your boss's door.
1: Well, what do you think?
0: No, I don't think so. I mean,
1: what if the whole country took, who's going to run things? Who's going to, where are we going to buy things? What are we going to?
0: Yeah, I don't know.
1: Somebody's got to work.
0: That's true. Somebody does.
1: I mean, we'd all be whining if we couldn't go into the convenience store and get the ice that we need, you know,
0: right,
1: or buy our lottery tickets or whatever.
0: Or buy hot dogs.
1: Buy hot dogs. Yeah.
0: Sure.
1: Absolutely. Or beer.
0: I mean,
1: yeah,
0: that's, you're talking now.
1: I mean, it's kind of like a lot of things, you know, it sounds good.
0: Mm-hmm.
1: But the actual application presents a lot of problems.
0: Yeah, that's for sure.
1: I mean, I know you're always wanting a day off, but
0: the whole week, a bit excessive.
1: And here's the thing. It doesn't always fall on the weekend. So what do you do when the 4th of July falls on a Wednesday? Is it Monday through Friday? Or what if it starts on a Thursday? Do you start at Thursday? And or is it just always the week? Is it, or if it's a Sunday, do you do the week before? Or do you do the weekend? See what I mean?
0: You're really thinking far too much about this.
1: There's problems.
0: I don't care.
1: Check for yourself. It's up on our Steve and Gina page at thecat.com. Coming up next, Gina has our smile file.
0: There is a call that came into 911. A baby was born unresponsive in a flood tunnel, but it's there that it turns around into our smile file. I'll have that on the way.

0: Cat 103.7 Rascal Flats, Bless the Broken Road. It is Steve and Gina in the morning on this National Fried Chicken Day. We're asking you, where do you get the best fried chicken? We're talking restaurants, all right?
1: Mm-hmm.
0: And we know mom or grandma or whatever makes the best fried chicken. We're talking restaurants. Feel free to chime in on our conversation on Facebook, Cat 103 Omaha.
1: Brian says, hands down, the buttermilk fried chicken at the Jackson Street Tavern.
0: Wow, that's pretty specific.
1: Yeah, very specific. And Amy says, Henry's Diner in Crescent. Yum. And yeah. Kelly says, Popeye's. Love that chicken from Popeye's.
0: Well, the jingle's nice and spicy.
1: It's so spicy.
0: Join us again, Cat 103 Omaha on Facebook. I'm writing some of these down because I'm always looking for a good place to eat from fried chicken. And when you eat fried chicken, are you one of those that takes the skin off, or are you going for the whole thing?
1: No, I'm going for the whole thing, and the crispier, the better.
0: Yeah, otherwise, just have baked chicken.
1: Right.
0: Yeah. Right now, Gina has the three things you need to know.
1: The United States is continuing its World Cup run today. The team battles Belgium in the round 16 from Seattle. The U.S. is trying to make its quarterfinal appearance at the World Cup, its first one since 2002. The FAA is investigating a reported fireworks strike on a Delta Airlines plane while landing at Chicago's Midway Airport on the 4th of July. Airline says the aircraft was hit by a fireworks Saturday night while coming from Atlanta. Luckily, the plane landed without any issues.
0: I'm really kind of surprised this is the first time we've heard this.
1: I know.
0: As much crazy stuff is going up in the air.
1: Would that not shock you, though? Oh, I'd be like, gosh. What just happened?
0: Yeah.
1: And finally, this one really got me. Our smile file today comes from Las Vegas, where firefighters were called to a flood control tunnel because a woman had just given birth down there. And when they arrived, her newborn wasn't breathing. One of the firefighter paramedics cleared the baby's airway and worked on that super tiny little body until the baby finally started responding.
0: Oh.
1: Both mom and baby were rushed to the hospital and are expected to recover.
0: Can you imagine that call coming in?
1: Oh, so scary.
0: Oh. But thanks to those people who were trained so diligently, and now the baby's going to be okay.
1: Mm-hmm.
0: Sunny and 90 today, sunny 92 tomorrow, mostly sunny and 90 on Wednesday. Right now it's 72 in Omaha, Council Bluffs. Got some great stuff lined up from Ella Langley, Dustin Lynch, Morgan Wallen, and more here with Steve and Gina on Cat 103.7.
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7: 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France finally in front!
6: 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Meanwhile, tonight, all eyes on Seattle, where Team USA plays its round of 16 match against Belgium.
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0: Cat 103.7, Dustin Lynch. He can look ahead in his calendar and his phone and just he can put the Crash My Playa on his calendar for the next 5 years. He's just a regular.
1: Yeah.
0: At Luke Bryan's Crash My Playa. It is Steve and Gina. We're getting set to kick off our 9 at 9 here shortly. And if you're new, every weekday morning at 9 o'clock, we play at least 9 in a row uninterrupted for you. We're going to hear from the newlywed kicking that off for us.
1: Nice.
0: I think you know who we're talking about.
1: I think so.
0: Coming up next, it's our Nashville Now report.
1: Another country artist is hitting the big screen. We'll have those details on the way.
0: Right after Morgan Wallen and 20 Cigarettes with Steve and Gina in the morning on Cat 103.7.

0: 103.7 is your number one for new country. There's Steve and Gina in the morning. Coming up, we've got our 9 at 9, at least 9 in a row, uninterrupted for you every morning at 8:50 and again at 5:40 every morning. We bring you our Nashville Now report.
1: Well, guess what? Hardy is going to the big screen. Glenn Powell, you know the actor, he was in Top Gun.
0: Yeah, you've kind of got a thing for him, don't you?
1: He's a hottie. He has this new movie coming out. It's a country comedy. And not only is Hardy in the movie, but he's helping to write some of the music. And Hardy kind of tells us about that whole experience.
2: It's like the hardest acting I've ever had to do because of how funny it is. And the lines that got fed to me and the other person in the scene in real time. And they're like, okay, now say this. I felt like I was watching Superbad, but I was like the actor.
0: Have you ever seen Superbad?
1: Oh, my gosh.
0: They put those people in uncomfortable positions and they're speaking to them through their earpiece and telling them what to say.
1: Oh, so funny.
0: That should be funny.
1: Yeah, it's called The Comeback King.
0: I'm trying to think of Glenn Powell in a comedy. Yeah.
1: Well, he's in a comedy already, like on Netflix. He plays this like washed up, football player. He's funny.
0: Really? I've never seen that.
1: Yeah, he's funny. I can't remember the name of it.
0: I'll have to check it out. Well, Cole Swindell, I mean, the guy is, well, he can do it all in country music.
1: Mm-hmm.
0: He can party, he can shed a tear, and, his new song, Girl Dad, is definitely one of those songs born from his own life, as he tells us.
3: One of the last times I was at my dad's grave was You Should Be Here, the video shoot, and just how different my life looks and what an emotional day that was, but how much I needed that. It was almost therapeutic, you know, and to, mm-hmm. man, to think back, if I went now and got to update him, you know, what would I say? And that's literally the lyrics to the song. Yeah. This is what I would say.
0: That's very touching.
1: Mm-hmm.
0: And, it's in the books, The Big Wedding. I said it would happen. A lot of people said it would never happen, but I said, no, they're committed. It definitely will happen.
1: I've never seen, first of all, stop it. And second of all, I've never seen so many AI photos on Facebook. They haven't released the official photos yet, but Adam Sandler apparently officiated the wedding. There was tons of country stars there. I heard that Tim McGraw performed as well as Stevie Nicks. I mean, it was just a whole thing. And once the actual true pictures come out, we'll have those.
0: Of course, we're talking about Taylor Swift and Travis Kelce.
1: Yes.
0: Is it ever Travis Kelce and Taylor Swift?
1: Nope.
0: It's always Taylor Swift and Travis Kelce.
1: Second billing for him.
4: Hi, can I tag along in this marriage? I'm a professional football player.
1: It's kind of like Patrick Mahomes and Travis Kelce.
0: Paul McCartney. Sir Paul McCartney even sang it that thing.
1: I know, isn't that crazy?
0: I'm not trying to think of, you know, just working up the nerve to, could you sing at our wedding?
1: Would you be able to?
0: I mean, Paul McCartney for crying
1: otherwise,
0: out
1: it's though. My Aunt Jennifer, and she's terrible.
0: Oh. I hope this doesn't start a trend, but we learned recently that Jelly Roll and Bunny XL split.
1: Mm-hmm.
0: And now we found out Friday heading into the weekend that John Party and his wife Summer have split.
1: Oh, that's sad. Yeah,
0: sad to hear that. And that is the look at Nashville Now. We bring it to you at 5:40 and 8:50 every weekday morning here with Steve and Gina in the morning. What do you say we kick off our 9 at 9 with the newlywed next? No,
1: let's
0: we're not talking about Travis. We're talking about his wife. Doesn't that sound weird?
1: That's so weird.
0: That's next here on Cat 103.7 with Steve and Gina in the morning.
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0: 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That's Jason Aldean and Don't Tell On Me.
1: Hey, we're just getting going on our 99. We've got some Florida Georgia Line on the way. Here's Russell Dickerson and Happened to Me on Cat 103.7.

0: 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I can't wait to see what Florida Georgia Line has cooked up for next year.
1: I know.
0: So excited about that. It is Steve and Gina in our 9 and 9.
1: Ella Langley and Morgan Wallen on the way. 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
1: Well, Miranda Lambert looked wonderful along with her husband Brendan at Taylor Swift's wedding, didn't she?
0: They looked awesome.
1: We're going to hear from Miranda and Elle King on the way. 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

0: Cat 103.7 with Steve and Gina in the morning. One of the treasures we have here in Omaha is Lauritsen Gardens. It's an amazing place.
1: It's so cool.
0: And we have a chance for you to win a family day pass to Lauritsen Gardens.
1: That's right. 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
0: And obviously, the more you listen, the more chances you have to win.
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0: 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Steve Lundy.
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0: Old Dominion here on the At Work Show on a Monday on Cat 103.7. I'm Haas, back in the saddle with you, counting, yep, all the digits are here. Hopefully you had a safe and great 4th of July weekend celebrating America's 250. Pretty sure that the neighbor behind me, I'm not sure how much money they spent on fireworks, but it had to be a lot. Or maybe they have a direct fireworks factory outlet. As they were, my goodness, the show they put on the other night was impressive. Because that thing went for hours. But needless to say, we're back at it here on a Monday, trying to get through after that holiday. Thank you so much for listening here to Cat 103.7. Hey, it is Haas here for Woodhouse. Now, I don't know about you, but, you know, I make enough decisions before lunch to, you know, kind of fill up a notebook. You know, what's for dinner? Who's going to be picking up who? Is this going to be a quick errand, or am I going to lose like an hour out of this thing when I stop off? Well, it's kind of nice when something is so simple, you know, and that's one reason I love and have loved shopping for vehicles with the Woodhouse Auto family. And if you're looking for your next vehicle, their clear price approach really takes the stress out of it. I mean, you see the price, you understand the price. You don't have to sit there wondering, am I missing something or should I have pushed harder? I mean, they got a great selection of new and pre-owned vehicles and people who actually help you shop. They're not going to rush you through it, and they won't pressure you. They won't hassle you. 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So before you head out in your next, you know, road trip or just busy traveling you know, with the family, you want to get into a different vehicle, now is the perfect time to do that with the Woodhouse Auto family, the clear choice.
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Well, I'll tell you, after all the fireworks, especially yesterday morning, the haze that was over the city of Omaha was crazy. All the smoke in the air was just hanging. But to get the sunshine in today, should be up around 90 this afternoon.

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day, Potts Farm was a place to go. Load a truck up, hit the dirt road. 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Light the bonfire and call the girls. 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Jack and Jim were a few good men. 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Y'all ain't listening. Them old dirt

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10: 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France finally in front!
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There's Luke Combs, who was really, you know, cut back on his touring. 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Because it's just he and his wife. They got, the three boys? There's no help, no nannies, nothing like that. They do it all themselves, which is pretty cool. Bailey Zimmerman now here on Cat 103.7 with Chevy Silverado. 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

0: there's the Eli Young Band featuring Omaha's very own John Jones playing bass as we hang out here on the At Work Show on a Monday. I'm Hoss, looking forward to a great concert coming into Barnado here in Omaha Thursday night, July 23rd. The music duo Tiger Lily Gold, those sisters are going to be in. 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

Morgan Wallen and Post Malone together on Cat 103.7. Post Malone and Jelly Roll, they're going to be together over in Ames, Iowa at Jack Trice Stadium coming up here just another week or so. 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

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Let's see here. Got Ella Langley ready to go. Thomas Rhett in there. Ooh, I'll play you the new one from Cody Johnson, too. But now, it's Jason Aldean on Cat 103.7.

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I'll do my best to play your request. Coming up at noon. I threw it in.

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Bayou with Luke Combs here in the Cat Country Cafe on Cat 103.7. Have you been caught up in FIFA fever as far as the soccer goes? Great game last night. It caught a little bit of it. Mexico and England, that was a great game. England won that thing 3-2. Of course, tonight, the U.S. men's team taking on Belgium out in Seattle. I know a lot of people will be watching that one.

0: 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I'm Hoss, serving up your lunch request. That includes one from Hardy here in moments. And coming up here in about less than 10 minutes, a shot for you to win tickets for Friday night's concert to see Jordan Davis at the Stir Cove, Harris Casino, Council Bluffs. I've got them. You can win them with the Lunchbox Lyric Game. 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
1: Get down in that Georgia clay and I'll find peace at the bottom of a real tall cold drink. I'm chilling with some Skinner and some old hay.
0: I'm going to stop it right there. What's the next line of that song? Not the name of the song. I need the lyrics that are in there, right there, at that point where I stopped it. Let me play it for you one more time.
1: Get down in that Georgia clay and I'll find peace at the bottom of a real tall cold drink. I'm chilling with some Skinner and some old hay.
0: What's the next line of that song? How well do you know your Jason Aldean? Get your guess in right now at 833-813-1037. The first in to get the right lyrics, you're going to get tickets to see Jordan Davis Friday night at the Stir Cove with Cat 103.7.

I knew it. I knew you. That is new music from Taylor Swift here on Cat 103.7 as we're hanging out during the lunch hour, getting more requests lined up. That includes Lainey Wilson here in moments. But we are playing the Lunchbox Lyric Game, giving you a shot to grab some tickets for Friday night's concert to see Jordan Davis over at the Stir Cove. The first part of the song from Jason Aldean sounded like this. It

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1: John Party's Boots Off here this afternoon on Cat 103.7. Of course, news that was what on Friday that came out that John and his wife have announced that they are going their separate ways. He's kind of taking a break off of social media as well. 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Coming up 1 week from today, we're going to be kicking into the $1,000 Great American Fill-Up. 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

0: Wanted to say thanks to Terry, two R's and an I. She pointed that out in her email. She wanted to hear this one from Blake Shelton. It's Let Him In Anyway on Cat 103.7. 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

playing continuous country to help you get through a Monday afternoon after that long holiday weekend. I know. Hang in there, all right? Got Chris Young ready to go with Kane Brown, but now here comes Luke Combs.

0: Chris Young and Kane Brown together here on Cat 103.7. I'm Haas. Here it is on a Monday afternoon, and the FIFA World Cup continues as there was a great game last night between Mexico and England. England won that thing 3-2, but tonight I know many eyes will be looking towards Seattle as the U.S. men's team will be taking on Belgium. I do like a good Belgium waffle, but that's all I know about Belgium. So, go Team USA, right?
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Shaboozy's good news here on Cat 103.7. Hanging out on a Monday afternoon. Got the sun shining. Going to be that way the next few days, which is kind of nice. And Luke Bryan here now with Country and She Knows It on Cat 103.7.

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right after the 4th of July holiday, a lot of teens here in Cat Country start looking to make some extra money as it will be detasseling season. That's coming up. The most hot and humid time of the year, it seems like. But they make some good money, right? Ella Langley now, Cat 103.7.

0: Omaha's number one for new country from Kenny Chesney. It's Carry On here on Cat 103.7. As we're happy to announce, our Hydrate for Hope event is coming back Thursday, July 16th. We're going to be doing it at the Linden Market Hy-Vee, just right off 132nd and Dodge, from 4 p.m. until 6:30. It is our bottled water drive to help benefit the Open Door Mission. I mean, this heat has been brutal for those that are out on the streets here in the metro area. And so your bottled water donation really goes right to those in need. So if you can, drop off your bottled water donation or head into Hy-Vee to pick some up that day. 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Again, Hydrate for Hope is on Thursday, July 16th from 4 until 6:30 p.m. at the Linden Market Hy-Vee, just right off 132nd and Dodge. 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
1: Walker Hayes here this afternoon on Cat 103.7. We're coming up this weekend. We're going to maybe get you hooked up with a day pass for your family. Go to head over to Lauritsen Gardens. They've got a great dinosaur exhibit. If you've got anybody in your crew that is all into dinosaurs, they have 13 life-size animatronic dinosaurs there at their outdoor dinosaur exhibit at Lauritsen Gardens. 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We're going to be doing our tickets on the 10s this weekend. 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Basically at 10 past the hour throughout the weekend, we'll give you a keyword. 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It's happening this weekend with Cat 103.7. 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

Lots of great concerts coming through Cat Country, including Kane Brown. He's going to be at the Stir Cove August 9th. That's a Sunday night. All ages. 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But here is Kane now with Woman on Cat 103.7.

pretty sure that is one of my all-time favorite Miranda Lambert songs. Although it's not about me, but hopefully you liked it as well. I'm Hoss, hanging out with you here on a Monday afternoon. Rolling continuous country for you that includes Hardy, Eric Church, Tim McGraw, Morgan Wallen. They're coming up, but now Jason Aldean's here on Cat 103.7.

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0: Omaha's number one for new country. Hardy, Eric Church, Tim McGraw, and Morgan Wallen, all four of them on that song called MacArthur, here this afternoon on the At Work Show on Cat 103.7. We're coming up, put this on your calendar, Thursday, July 16th. We're going to be doing our annual Hydrate for Hope. That's a bottled water drive to benefit the Open Door Mission. Now, we're going to be doing some things a little differently this year than in years past. We're going to be, first off, we're going to be at the Linden Market Hy-Vee, just right off 132nd and Dodge. We'll be out there at 4 p.m. from 4 until 6:30. Yep, typically we've done it in the morning. This time it's going to be in the afternoon so that we can swing by your bottled water donation that goes directly to the Open Door Mission, who gives that out to those that need it, you know, out on the streets. And this heat has been brutal this summer, so we really are hoping that you could step up and help us out. The Hydrate for Hope event, if you need some more info about it and how you can help out the Open Door Mission, just check out thecat.com.
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8: It's Team USA against Belgium tonight in the round of 16. U.S. coach Mauricio Pochettino says FIFA made the right call to make U.S. striker Flo Balogun available for the match in Seattle.
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Luke Combs this afternoon on Cat 103.7. So we're hanging out, getting through a Monday. I know. Got music to help do that. Got Sugarland coming up. EJ's on the way with Morgan Wallen, Dierks Bentley, and now George Birds and Luke Bryan.

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Yeah, your uncle and I made quite a pair, flying F-15s through hostile air. He went down, but they missed me by a hair. He'd always stop right there and say,

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0: Cam 103.7, how are you? It's EJ. Hey, thanks for hanging out. Thanks for coming out to join Haas and me at the Ralston Parade on Saturday. We had a great time. The weather was nice, kind of overcast, wasn't too hot out. Usually when Haas and I are sitting on that grandstand, we are roasting like crazy. But Saturday was fairly nice. I hope you had a tremendous Independence Day. Turned out really nice. The entries, we had almost 100 entries in the parade over in Ralston for the 66th Independence Day celebration over there. It was a great time, followed by the water fights and the foam party and everything. So if you made your way over to Ralston to see us, I truly appreciate you coming over to give us your support. I got Dan and Shay on the way before 4 o'clock. Brooks and Dunn on the way as well. Corey Kent is next on Cat 103.7.
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Thanks for rolling along, wrapping up your Monday for you. 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

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That's Stella Lefty with Boston. My name's EJ. Thanks for riding home with me today. Here comes Hardy for you now. 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

0: say so. Capital 3.7, we are number one for new country. That's new stuff from Dan and Shay. That one's called Say So. Hey, it's EJ. I got music coming up from Ella Langley and Jelly Roll on the way for you. Hang on for that. 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It takes two stages, two nights to get all of these artists on a single stage. We have live performances from Kenny Chesney and Lainey Wilson and so many others all on the same stage. You can get the full lineup over at thecat.com/festival. 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

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My name's EJ. 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

0: 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It's Steve and Gina in the morning. Hope you're having a great day.
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0: 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How are you? My name's EJ. We do have the 5 o'clock stomp on the way to help you celebrate the end of the workday with some up-tempo tunes to get your toes tapping on the ride home. In the meantime, I got throwback Trace Adkins and Kane Brown coming up for you. 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

103.7. It's EJ getting on the ride home with you. Thanks for coming by to hang out for a bit. Here's Kane Brown's Woman on Cat 103.7.

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0: 103.7. We are number one for new country. That's new stuff from Lainey Wilson and John Mayer. That one's called Phones, Keys, Wallet. Hey, it's EJ. You know, Lainey Wilson's going to play the Iowa State Fair this year. Yeah, she's going to be over there August 16th. I made my way over to the Iowa State Fair for the first time last year. It was absolutely amazing. I knew it was big. I knew it was a big deal. But when I got over there, holy cow, had a great time. Looking forward to getting over there again this year. You can see Lainey Wilson at the Iowa State Fair August 16th. Get all the details on all the great shows coming through Cat Country over on our concert calendar. You can find that at thecat.com/calendar. Got Blake Shelton and Luke Bryan on the way. Shaboozy is up next to start off the 5 o'clock stomp. First, we got to get a look at traffic on Cat 103.7.
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4: American striker Flo Balogun is available to play tonight against Belgium after FIFA moved to suspend his red card ban. After the round of 32, fellow U.S. star Christian Pulisic said the call should have never been made.
5: I felt we put on such a good performance and didn't deserve the red card. I mean, I didn't see it, but it's unfortunate.
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4: American striker Flo Balogun is available to play tonight against Belgium after FIFA moved to suspend his red card ban. After the round of 32, fellow U.S. star Christian Pulisic said the call should have never been made.
5: I felt we put on such a good performance and didn't deserve the red card. 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

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My name's EJ. 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

Kamado 3.7. My name's EJ, rolling you through the 5 o'clock stop and getting you on the ride home today. Here's Morgan Wallen and Ernest on Kamado 3.7.

0: Blake Shelton is on Cat 103.7. My name's EJ. Thanks for coming along for the ride home today. Got music from Luke Combs and Rodney Adkins on the way for you. Did you have a fantastic 4th of July? Man, fireworks in our neighborhood must have went on until well after midnight. It was crazy. And not just one or two, like here and there. It was nuts. Like, it went on and on and on. Finally had to put a pillow over my head and got some sleep, but it was great. I hope you had a fantastic time. We had so many people come by to see Haas and me at the Ralston Parade. We were over emceeing that again, and they had a great crowd. Had nice weather out. I mean, it was a little overcast, but what a great day to be outside. I hope you had a fantastic time celebrating America's 250th birthday for Independence Day. Hey, as we're making the ride home, let's get a look at traffic here on Cat 103.7.
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My name's EJ. Thanks for spending part of your day with us here in Cat Country. Always appreciate it when you give us a little bit of your time. Here's Luke Combs in Cat Country. Kinda like

0: 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We're less than a minute from Josh Ross. Right after this quick check of traffic on Camp 103.7.
1: 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Here's your traffic update from the A1 United Heating, Air, and Electrical Time Saver Traffic.
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Capital 3.7. It's EJ. How are you? And thanks for spending part of your day with us here in Cat Country. Still got the new one from Kenny Chesney on the way for you. Right now, Throwback Lady A on Capital 3.7.

0: 103.7, there's Kenny Chesney's Carry On. That's his new one. He will be part of our iHeartRadio Music Festival. 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
3: Spain punches their ticket to the World Cup quarterfinals with a 1-0 win over Portugal. Mikel Merino playing the role of hero as he found the back of the net just as stoppage time began.
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3: 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They'll take on the winner of tonight's match between the U.S. and Belgium in the next round.
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1: 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Did you see Kane Brown's play in the Stir Cove this summer? 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
14: 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Worthington Jewelers, where Columbus gets engaged.
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1: 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We are number one for new country. That's new Cody Johnson. That one's called Horseback. Hey, it's EJ. I got Jason Aldean and Throwback Rascal Flats on the way for you in just a bit. Now that we're past the 4th of July, already starting to think about school. 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

0: 2002 when they battled Belgium tonight. The winner will take on Spain, who beat Portugal 1-0 this afternoon on Mikel Merino's goal in stoppage time.
1: Magnificent Merino for Spain. 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